0: 이쪽이 들리는 랄랄라 라디오 광고.
1: Most water-related accidents occur within the month of August, with the leading causes including flooding of infrastructure and drowning.
2: So here's a quick guide to prevent accidents. First,
1: always perform some kind of warm-up exercise before going in the water.
2: After spending a long time in the water, keep warm and get plenty of rest. It's always a good idea to wear a life jacket and stay away from deep areas.
1: Attempting a rescue with no equipment is too dangerous. Instead, in case of emergency, always call 119 first and look for a safety kit in the meantime.

Man, I miss those days. God, I miss those times. 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

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I've had the measles and the mumps. And when I play an ace, my partner always trumps. I guess I'm just a fool who never looks

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1: On this Seoul Smarts, first aid kits. It's summer, which means it's vacation season, but it also means there's an increased chance of illness and injury. For a peace of mind, keep a first aid kit ready at all times. The kit should include painkillers, cold and flu medication, adhesive and cotton bandages,antibacterial ointment or powder, bug spray, and any personal medication. If you're planning on traveling overseas, it may be a good idea to have indigestion and anti-diarrhea medication handy, just in case your body doesn't agree with the local food or water. If you have a baby or young child in the family, it's a good idea to keep a thermometer ready to check if they have a fever. Cotton swabs will also come in handy. Be ready and be safe.
0: 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Get the latest.

0: They say a typhoon will hit us soon. Are you prepared to survive through it?
1: Yes, I've got my radio, TV, phone, all set up to keep in touch with my friends and family.
0: What about your shop? Did you tie your sign? What about your windows?
1: All done. But I have to check the roof, though. The wind might blow it away.
0: Good. I think I'll have to check my drains at home when I get there to see if any of them is clogged.
1: Don't forget your car, too. 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
0: Speaking of lowlands, did you get your place prepped? It has a basement parking lot, right? You should make sure it doesn't get flooded.
1: Sure, I think that's about everything. Let's stay safe this season.

Good day, dear hearts of cuties. Thanks for joining us on this another hot, hot Friday. TGIF, everyone. DJ EQ signing in. What if life came with punctuation marks? Not periods that signal the end, but little milestones that tell us you've come this far. The hardest journeys are often the ones with no finish line in sight. That's when discouragement quietly creeps in. Maybe life needs rest stops, just like a highway. Small pauses, tiny victories, meaningful moments that let us breathe before moving on. Perhaps the most important milestone isn't the destination. It's the little marker that reminds us we're still making progress. Let's start the show with Group Love. Welcome to your life.

Group Love, welcome to your life to get us started. Good morning and welcome in. 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Today is Friday, August 7th, first Friday of August, and the time is just a little past 10:05 a.m. I'm your host and the producer, EQ. Our show is live every morning from 10 a.m. to noon, not every day, but Monday through Friday, that is, right here on TBS EFM 101.3. And yes, we are on YouTube as well as Boinan Radio. 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You can drop by 24/7, your stories, thoughts, or just random morning moods or check-in messages are always welcome there as well. If you can't catch us live, not to worry, because we have a couple of reruns. First one at 6 p.m. and the second one 2 a.m. the morning after. Hope you are having a fine Friday morning. 주말 아침, 주말 아침은 아니지만 뭐 주말 아침과 다름없는 금요일 아침입니다. 오늘은 이 여름방학 특집으로 저희가 준비해왔던 고등학생 리포터 지안이 또래 고등학생을 인터뷰해 온 이 사운드바이트 특집 여섯 번째 에피소드이자 마지막 시간, 피날레이기도 합니다. So today is the sixth and final episode of our summer special program Soundbite, where our high school reporter Jian has been interviewing fellow high school students. 솔직한 심정으로는 굉장히 좀 시원섭섭합니다. Feels kind of bittersweet that it is the last installment. 사실 저희 프로그램이 저희 프로그램뿐만이 아니라 뭐 저희 회사의 모든 프로그램이 제작비도 없고 저희 프로그램 스텝 역시 저 혼자밖에 없는 이런 상황에서 정말 어떻게 보면 무모하기도 한 그런 도전이었다는 생각도 듭니다. With no production budget or no staff other than myself, this project was in many ways pretty ambitious, to say the least. Maybe even slightly reckless. 뭐 이 결과에 솔직히 완전 만족하지는 않지만요. 이 PD의 욕심으로서는. 하지만 뭔가 이 하나 계획했던 바를 온전히 이루어냈다라는 이 성취감은 기분이 좋네요. I can't completely be satisfied with the result of this series. Not quite as a producer, but there's something really rewarding, I guess, about setting a goal and actually seeing it through to the end. 이걸 끝까지 할 수 있었을까 중간에 상당히 위기가 많이 찾아오긴 했었거든요. 어저께는 저희 프로그램 들으셨다면은 어제는 이제 인생의 고비, 인생의 hump time.

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Any establishment of business or factory can be registered for coverage. 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There are many more benefits the insurance offers that are also worth checking out. 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

Concerns are growing as summer approaches due to potential power shortages. A sudden surge in power usage can lead to power outages. To prevent this, it is advised to reduce electricity consumption between 2 to 5 p.m., which is the peak usage period. Set your air conditioner's room temperature to 26 degrees Celsius or higher, and remember to unplug devices when not in use. During an emergency, turn off all electrical appliances and lights connected to the main power source. After a power outage, do not immediately reconnect the power supply. It is not secure and can hinder recovery efforts. The best way to prevent power shortages is by reducing electricity waste, and everyone can contribute to this effort.

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1: 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Time for updates on weather. Today is Ipchu. Yes, Ipchu, one of Korea's traditional seasonal markers, signaling the beginning of autumn. But the weather will feel anything but autumn-like, with the heat reaching its peak across western parts of the country. The highest level heat alert has now been expanded to parts of Gangwon and Jeonju following the Seoul metropolitan area. Seoul is expected to reach 39 degrees Celsius this afternoon, making it the hottest day of the year so far. Daejeon will climb to 37, Gwangju to 38, and Daegu to 37. The heat is also intensifying overnight. The tropical nights have continued in Seoul for 16 consecutive days, with the temperature currently at 29 degrees in Seoul in the morning and 28 in Cheongju. Temperatures should gradually come down over the weekend, thankfully, but the hot and humid conditions will continue. Meanwhile, heavy rain is expected along the east coast this weekend, with high waves and strong swells possible along coastal areas. Typhoon Dolphin, currently moving westward over waters near Okinawa, is forecast to make landfall south of Shanghai on Monday. Its indirect influence is already bringing rough seas around Jeju and the southern coast, with waves reaching as high as 5 meters. Please take extra precautions if you are heading out to sea or spending time near the coast. That is the latest weather. 그래도 주말에 이 동쪽에서는 조금 그 비가 예상이 된다고 합니다. 우리나라에 직접적인 영향은 없지만 이 타이푼 돌핀 때문에 약간 제주나 그런 남부 쪽에서는 약간 파도도 높게 일고 그런다는 예보였습니다. 좋습니다. 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

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Mm-hmm. So trying a Korean food in the Philippines, right? One of the goals that you had, that you achieved that. And another one he said was when I finally have gone to a club by myself. Mm-hmm. 클럽에 혼자 가는 것. 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

That was Summer Love Tomorrow by Together 였습니다. No, actually, Barbara, it's Summer Love 였습니다. My apologies. So, soundbite, the final episode coming up in the second half of the show. Do look forward to

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1: 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The information hotline is available in 5 foreign languages including English, Chinese, Japanese, Vietnamese and Mongolian. 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Within Seoul, dial 120. 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

at the peak of summer, surface temperatures on the road can easily get to 65 degrees. The heat buildup weakens car tires, leading to

wear and tear that could jeopardize your safety and the safety of other motorists on the road. So during the hot summer months, get your tires checked regularly, looking for signs of damage. You should also monitor tire pressure, because the right air pressure helps keep the temperature of your tires down. Regular tire checks are key in detecting other issues to increase vehicle safety, like proper alignment. Let's all stay safe on the road this summer.

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2: And yes, I completely failed to keep a straight face. My apologies. Yerin wasn't the only one who joined us that day. Her younger sister, Haerin, came along as well. She's also following in her sister's footsteps and attends the National Middle School of Traditional Korean Arts. So, of course, I had to ask her a few questions too.
3: 제 전공은 거문고라는 악기를 하고 있는데요. 거문고와 가야금의 차이점 중에 하나는 거문고는 오른쪽 손에 술대라는 걸 잡고 연주를 합니다.
2: Yerin's younger sister, Haerin, is a Gomungo major at the National Middle School of Traditional Korean Arts. The Gomungo is one of Korea's major traditional string instruments. Unlike the kayagum, it's played with a bamboo stick called a sulte, worn on the right hand. Interestingly, Haerin originally planned to major in musical theater, but in the end, it was her older sister's influence that led her to the Gomungo. For someone who's never really listened to Korean traditional music, what's the best way to discover its charm?
3: 악기들의 약간 자진몰이 산조 이런 걸 한번 들어보면 좋을 것 같아요. 저런 악기들의 산조가 생각보다 엄청 멋있어가지고 한번 보면 진짜 빠질 수가 없을 것 같아요. 빠져 나올 수가 없는 거죠. 근데 빠질 수는 있겠죠, 네.
2: Yerin recommended starting with something lively like 자진몰이 산조. 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
3: 저는 국악기로 커버 같은 거 하는 것들이 되게 좋다고 생각을 해서 자기가 좋아하는 노래 같은 거를 위주로 먼저 들어보면 재밌게 들을 수 있을 것 같아요.
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5: What a joy it was to see these two sisters sharing a passion for Korean traditional music. Their love for the art and for each other made this interview feel even more special. 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TBS has been going through a difficult time over the past few years. As a reporter for the Soundbite special, I truly hope these stories have, in some small way, contributed to the station and its listeners. And more than anything, I hope TBS can continue doing what public broadcasting does best, sharing meaningful stories that bring people together. Thank you for listening to Soundbite this summer. 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

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Summer is the season of air conditioning-itis. People who stay indoors for a long time with air conditioners experience this. The symptoms are cold, headaches, muscle pains, fatigue, and digestive problems. It occurs because of temperature differences. However, it's hard for our bodies to adjust to the difference. When exposed to such conditions for a long time, our peripheral vessels shrink. This causes abnormalities in our blood circulation and autonomic nervous system. People with high blood pressure, diabetes, and arthritis easily experience this. Here are things you can do to prevent

0: the symptoms. Our bodies can handle a temperature difference of 5 degrees Celsius. Make sure the difference between the outdoors and indoors is within that range. Be aware that it mustn't be more than 8 degrees maximum.
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0: You know, during tonight's show, every now and again, I get quite used to it, and you know, I've got my confidence with me, and I can see you all, and it's beautiful, and then I'm enjoying myself. And then I just look at you lot, and I look all the way up to the back, and I don't know what I've done. You know what? I shouldn't even think about it. I knew tonight before I came on, I was so nervous and I was so scared, but absolutely everybody here is here to have a good time.
1: Yes, she's the one, Robbie Williams. Robbie likes to talk, I guess, after his songs. 잘 들었습니다. 뽀글님. I'm sure that reporter Gian would love the fact that this song was requested for her, dedicated to her. 감사드립니다. 베니님께서도 또 축하 메시지, 수고 메시지 보내주셨는데요. For Gian reporter and the person that she interviewed, Yerin and Serin. 수고했어 오늘도 이렇게 신청해 주셨네요. 베니님께서. 오케이. 이것도 함께 들어볼까요? 옥상 달빛입니다. 수고했어 오늘도.

That was 아이유 나의 옛날 이야기였습니다. Request from 제니님. 좋습니다. Almost time to end the show. Some more messages. 제니님께서 내년에 Soundbite Friends Season 2 기대합니다. We'll see about that, okay? 우리가 아직 여기 있다면. If I am able, I guess, you know, I might consider. 근데 쉽지는 않을 것 같고요. 보글님께서는 아까 질문에 대해서 마일스톤에 대해서 저는 고3 겨울방학 때 까라마조프의 형제들을 완독했는데 뭔가 근사한 첫 마침표였던 것 같습니다. We talked about those you know punctuation marks in our lives, right? That is a pretty good punctuation mark for sure. Periods, that is. 보글님 says I finished reading Karamazov's The Brothers of Karamazov during the winter break of my senior year in high school. I guess it must be feel like the truly like first truly meaningful like a completion that you have done, I guess, in terms of reading, sort of meaningful period, right? Placed in your life. 맞아요. 또 이런 이정표들이 우리 이 사운드바이트 인터뷰했던 모든 친구들 인생에 그런 이정표들이 많이 많이 쌓여서 정말 멋진 인생 살기를 바라겠습니다. 정말 너무너무 고마운 마음이 많습니다. All six students who agree to you know spare their time and do this interview and you know it makes my job so much more meaningful. I know I put in countless hours trying to edit those stuff, right? But you know, it all came out really beautifully, and I really appreciate the effort and time from those six students and also our reporter, Jian, as well. So that's gonna be it for our show today. 항상 그 여섯 친구들, 우리 마음속에 기억한다는 의미로 You'll Be in My Heart, Phil Collins 준비했습니다. Have a great weekend. Stay cute all day and every day and all weekend long. I leave you with Phil Collins, You'll Be in My Heart.

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1: On this Soul Smarts Republic of Korea visa portal. 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

With the high temperatures raging on this month, it is important to know how to avoid heat-related illnesses. Heat stroke occurs when the body's temperature is 40 degrees or higher and is a life-threatening medical emergency. Heat exhaustion is a less serious condition caused by long exposure to the sun. Heat stroke may begin with symptoms of heat exhaustion, which begins with muscle cramping, headaches, and dizziness. Heat exhaustion leads to cold and clammy skin, while heat stroke leads to hot and dry skin. In case of a heat stroke, call 119 and take measures to lower your body temperature.

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to your daily Kickstarter morning groove. As we get older, our contact list gets longer, but the list of people we truly keep close somehow gets shorter.

that is because time makes us more careful about who we let into our lives. We slowly step away from people whose values, attitudes, or energy we don't want to observe. They say we naturally become a little like the people we spend the most time with. Their words influence ours. Their habits rub off on us. Even the way they see the world can quietly become part of how we see it too. So the people who remain close to us over the years are more than just familiar names in our phones. They're the ones whose hearts have grown alongside ours. And that may be exactly why those relationships become more precious with time.

It is Friday, the 7th of August. You're listening to Morning Groove. I'm Summer, and here is a quick look at today's weather. Today marks Ipju, the traditional start of autumn, but the extreme heat will be at its peak, with temperatures in Seoul expected to climb as high as 39 degrees Celsius. There is some relief in sight for the weekend. An upper-level high-pressure system is expected to shift slightly northwest, easing the near 40-degree heat. However, temperatures will still remain high enough for heat warnings to stay in effect. Morning lows will range from 22 to 27 degrees Celsius, while daytime highs will reach between 31 and 39 degrees Celsius. The heat wave emergency warning has now been expanded to include Gangwon and Honam. In Seoul,

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1: At the peak of summer, surface temperatures on the road can easily get to 65 degrees. The heat buildup weakens car tires, leading to wear and tear that could jeopardize your safety and the safety of other motorists on the road. So during the hot summer months, get your tires checked regularly, looking for signs of damage. You should also monitor tire pressure.Because the right air pressure helps keep the temperature of your tires down. Regular tire checks are key in detecting other issues to increase vehicle safety, like proper alignment. Let's all stay safe on the road this summer.

Concerns are growing as summer approaches due to potential power shortages. A sudden surge in power usage can lead to power outages. To prevent this, it is advised to reduce electricity consumption between 2 to 5 p.m., which is the peak usage period. Set your air conditioner's room temperature to 26 degrees Celsius or higher, and remember to unplug devices when not in use. During an emergency, turn off all electrical appliances and lights connected to the main power source. After a power outage, do not immediately reconnect the power supply. It is not secure and can hinder recovery efforts. The best way to prevent power shortages is by reducing electricity waste, and everyone can contribute to this effort.

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Amplify Morning Groove, get in the groove. Let summer feed in energy soon. 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On Monday, on Tuesday, on Wednesday, on Thursday, on Friday. Every morning at 7 o'clock, let summer be your morning friend. Morning Groove, got the groove. Morning Groove, got the groove. Yeah!

And now here is a quick rundown of today's news headlines. Seoul recorded 37.9 degrees Celsius, setting a new high for the fourth consecutive day and marking the hottest temperature of the summer so far. As of 4 p.m. yesterday, Seoul was hotter than Tokyo, Taipei, Manila, and Bangkok, underscoring the severity of the ongoing heat wave. Today is Ipchu, the traditional start of autumn on the Korean calendar, but the heat wave is expected to reach its peak. Seoul is forecast to reach 39 degrees Celsius, making it the hottest Ipchu in at least a decade. Seoul continues to endure extreme heat with the number of heat-related illnesses hitting a new daily high. Health authorities reported 49 cases on Tuesday, pushing the seasonal total to 300, including two deaths. The city has maintained its highest level heat warning for a third straight day while operating nearly 10,000 cooling shelters and expanding protection for more than 64,000 vulnerable residents. South Korea posted a record current account surplus in June, driven by booming semiconductor exports. The surplus reached $49.7 billion, marking a second straight monthly record and extending the country's current account surplus streak to 38 consecutive months. Goods exports topped $100 billion for the first time, fueled by strong demand for semiconductors and IT products, while the central bank expects another record surplus in July. That was your hourly news update. 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
3: Summer is the season of air conditioning-itis. 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
1: Welcome back, Morning Groovers. This is the second hour of your favorite morning radio show, Morning Groove, and I am your host, Summer. Summer가 도대체 누구일까? Who exactly is Summer? 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

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Were you like confused between lotion and sunscreen or foundation because of the bottle? The bottles look similar. Oh, 근데제가하나는알려드릴수있어요 I can't reveal the answer right now, but I can tell you one thing for sure was that I felt sleepy last night. 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I had to wash the dishes, I had to clean the house, I had to do the laundry. So after doing all of that and taking a shower, I felt exhausted. I was like, okay, I'm ready to sleep. 그래서막뭔가이렇게피곤한상태로뭐했어요제가그래갖고세수를다시했지뭐예요뭘까요 Number one, 1등여러분1등해보셨어요살면서 You know, have you ever been on a place number one in your life, once in your life? Every time I get the feeling 여러분들1등하신분들나어렸을때수학경시대회1등해봤어요이런것도다좋으니까요1등사연도한번받아보도록할게요 Have you ever become on first place? 뭐1등저언제해봤지1등저뭐무슨학교에서말하기대회같은거1등한것같은데하필이면말하기대회야 근데그게그냥떠드는대회는아니고 It was like an English speech competition 뭐그런거였던것같아요여러분들은어떤거1등해봤어요

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It's time for your eardrums to take a little bit of rest. 여러분들이 고막 조금 쉬는 시간 가져보라고 we're gonna take a listen to a song all together. Back to the 70s or 80s. I'm not so sure, but this is Donna Summer. Hot!

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With the high temperatures raging on this month, it is important to know how to avoid heat-related illnesses. Heat stroke occurs when the body's temperature is 40 degrees or higher and is a life-threatening medical emergency. Heat exhaustion is a less serious condition caused by long exposure to the sun. Heat stroke may begin with symptoms of heat exhaustion, which begins with muscle cramping, headaches, and dizziness. Heat exhaustion leads to cold and clammy skin, while heat stroke leads to hot and dry skin. In case of a heat stroke, call 119 and take measures to lower your body temperature.

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Our regular program is aired every Monday to Friday from 7 to 9 a.m. If you have any comments and suggestions for our show, send us an email to morninggroove.tbs@gmail.com or send us a text message during the show to sharp1013 for 51 or 101 for longer messages.

Time for another quick roundup of today's top news stories. Seoul recorded 37.9 degrees Celsius, setting a new high for the fourth consecutive day and marking the hottest temperature of the summer so far. As of 4 p.m. yesterday, Seoul was hotter than Tokyo, Taipei, Manila, and Bangkok, underscoring the severity of the ongoing heat wave. Today is Ipchu, the traditional start of autumn on the Korean calendar, but the heat wave is expected to reach its peak. Seoul is forecast to reach 39 degrees Celsius, making it the hottest Ipchu in at least a decade. Seoul continues to endure extreme heat, with the number of heat-related illnesses hitting a new daily high. Health authorities reported 49 cases on Tuesday, pushing the seasonal total to 300, including two deaths. The city has maintained its high-level heat warning for a third straight day while operating nearly 10,000 cooling shelters and expanding protection for more than 64,000 vulnerable residents. South Korea posted a record current account surplus in June, driven by booming semiconductor exports. The surplus reached $49.7 billion, marking a second straight monthly record and extending the country's current account surplus streak to 38 consecutive months. Goods exports topped $100 billion for the first time, fueled by strong demand for semiconductors and IT products, while the central bank expects another record surplus in July. That was your hourly news update. 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

0: on this Seoul Smart's emergency ready app. While residing in Korea, you may face various emergency situations. Earthquakes, typhoons, floods, wildfires, fires, and traffic accidents. These can happen to you anytime, any place. Therefore, it's important you know which actions to take in each situation. Provided by the Ministry of the Interior and Safety, Emergency Ready will help you learn what to do in those situations in advance. It provides you with a search feature as well. You can find locations of emergency shelters, medical centers, police stations and embassies on the application. Also, you can call 119 directly on it. 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

0: As we head into monsoon season, this is a timely reminder to be on guard for landslides.
1: Landslides generally happen where they have occurred in the past. Learn about risks related to the areas you'll be traveling in. And when passing through, listen for indicative sounds like boulders knocking together or trees crackling.
0: Keep in mind that areas burned by forest fires and with heavily saturated grounds are more susceptible to mudflows. Flowing water is often a precursor, so keep an eye out for this as well.
1: If you ever find yourself in a landslide, report it immediately to 042-481-4111.

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Bringing the best of the best of the past. 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

0: 이쪽이 들리는 랄랄라 라디오 광고.
1: Most water-related accidents occur within the month of August, with the leading causes including flooding of infrastructure and drowning.
2: So here's a quick guide to prevent accidents. First,
1: always perform some kind of warm-up exercise before going in the water.
2: After spending a long time in the water, keep warm and get plenty of rest. It's always a good idea to wear a life jacket and stay away from deep areas.
1: Attempting a rescue with no equipment is too dangerous. Instead, in case of emergency, always call 119 first and look for a safety kit in the meantime.

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God, I miss those times. 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We can't talk about

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0: If you have a baby or young child in the family, it's a good idea to keep a thermometer ready to check if they have a fever. Cotton swabs will also come in handy. Be ready and be safe.
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0: They say a typhoon will hit us soon. Are you prepared to survive through it?
1: Yes, I've got my radio, TV, phone, all set up to keep in touch with my friends and family.
0: What about your shop? Did you tie your sign? What about your windows?
1: All done. But I have to check the roof, though. The wind might blow it away.
0: Good. I think I'll have to check my drains at home when I get there to see if any of them is clogged.
1: Don't forget your car, too. 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
0: Speaking of lowlands, did you get your place prepped? It has a basement parking lot, right? You should make sure it doesn't get flooded.
1: Sure, I think that's about everything. Let's stay safe this season.

Good day, dear hearts of cuties. Thanks for joining us on this another hot, hot Friday. TGIF, everyone. DJ EQ signing in. What if life came with punctuation marks? Not periods that signal the end, but little milestones that tell us you've come this far. The hardest journeys are often the ones with no finish line in sight. That's when discouragement quietly creeps in. Maybe life needs rest stops, just like a highway. Small pauses, tiny victories, meaningful moments that let us breathe before moving on. Perhaps the most important milestone isn't the destination. It's the little marker that reminds us we're still making progress. Let's start the show with Group Love. Welcome to your life.

Group love, welcome to your life to get us started. Good morning and welcome in. 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Today is Friday, August 7th, first Friday of August, and the time is just a little past 10:05 a.m. I'm your host and the producer, EQ. 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Right here on TBS EFM 101.3. And yes, we are on YouTube as well as Boinen Radio. 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You can drop by 24/7. Your stories, thoughts, or just random morning moods or check-in messages are always welcome there as well. If you can't catch us live, not to worry, because we have a couple of reruns. First one at 6 p.m. and the second one 2 a.m. the morning after. Hope you are having a fine Friday morning. 주말 아침, 주말 아침은 아니지만 뭐 주말 아침과 다름없는 금요일 아침입니다. 오늘은 이 여름방학 특집으로 저희가 준비해왔던 고등학생 리포터 지안이 또래 고등학생을 인터뷰해온 이 사운드바이트 특집 여섯 번째 에피소드이자 마지막 시간, 피날레이기도 합니다. So today is the sixth and final episode of our summer special program Soundbite, where our high school reporter Jian has been interviewing fellow high school students. 솔직한 심정으로는 굉장히 좀 시원섭섭합니다. 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With no production budget or no staff other than myself. This project was in many ways pretty ambitious, to say the least. Maybe even slightly reckless. 뭐 이 결과에 솔직히 완전 만족하지는 않지만요. 이 PD의 욕심으로서는. 하지만 뭔가 이 하나 계획했던 바를 온전히 이루어냈다라는 이 성취감은 기분이 좋네요. I can't completely be satisfied with the result of this series. Not quite as a producer, but the

That was Next Hope. I just realized that the last couple of tracks we heard, the Beach song and the Next song, actually both of the singer of Next, of course, Snatcher and Avicii also are not with us anymore. 두 분 다 현재 우리 곁에 없는 그런 뮤지션들의 곡을 이렇게 들으면서 우리가 또 위로를 받는다는 게 굉장히 새삼스럽게 느껴집니다. You know, both of them are not with us and we still listen to their music and their music lives on. And it's kind of amazing if you think about it. 그분들은 없지만 이렇게 우리에게 힘을 주는 뭔가를 남기고 갔다는 게 굉장히 음악의 힘이 아닌가, 놀라운 면이 아닌가 생각을 해봤습니다. 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I want it to be a light question for Friday's show, but, you know, since we got into it, you know, might as well give you the questions too. 여러분들, 인생 여정에서 활력소가 됐던 작은 맞춤표들 어떤 것이 있는지 여쭤보고 있습니다. What are some of those milestones? In your life, the small accomplishment that gave you the energy to keep going. 좀 약간 헤비한 질문이기 때문에 이렇게 뭐 이렇게 굳이 많은 답변 안 주셔도 됩니다. And speaking of

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Concerns are growing as summer approaches due to potential power shortages. A sudden surge in power usage can lead to power outages. To prevent this, it is advised to reduce electricity consumption between 2 to 5 p.m., which is the peak usage period. Set your air conditioner's room temperature to 26 degrees Celsius or higher, and remember to unplug devices when not in use. During an emergency, turn off all electrical appliances and lights connected to the main power source. After a power outage, do not immediately reconnect the power supply. It is not secure and can hinder recovery efforts. The best way to prevent power shortages is by reducing electricity waste, and everyone can contribute to this effort.

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1: 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Time for updates on weather. Today is Ipchu. Yes, Ipchu, one of Korea's traditional seasonal markers, signaling the beginning of autumn. But the weather will feel anything but autumn-like, with the heat reaching its peak across western parts of the country. The highest level heat alert has now been expanded to parts of Gangwon and Jeonju following the Seoul metropolitan area. Seoul is expected to reach 39 degrees Celsius this afternoon, making it the hottest day of the year so far. Daejeon will climb to 37, Gwangju to 38, and Daegu to 37. The heat is also intensifying overnight. The tropical nights have continued in Seoul for 16 consecutive days, with the temperature currently at 29 degrees in Seoul in the morning and 28 in Cheongju. Temperatures should gradually come down over the weekend, thankfully, but the hot and humid conditions will continue. Meanwhile, heavy rain is expected along the east coast this weekend, with high waves and strong swells possible along coastal areas. Typhoon Dolphin, currently moving westward over waters near Okinawa, is forecast to make landfall south of Shanghai on Monday. Its indirect influence is already bringing rough seas around Jeju and southern coast, with waves reaching as high as 5 meters.

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A lot of things go through your mind because it's, first of all, it's too big. 너무 커요, 일단. 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That's the case. Apologies. 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Some of the milestones that our kittenims felt like was a really good, you know, period, a punctuation mark in their life, during their life course. Benny님께서는 when I found a way to cake chicken restaurant that I really wanted to try for a long time. Mm-hmm. So trying a Korean food in the Philippines, right? One of the goals that you had, that you achieved that. And another one he said was when I finally have gone to a club by myself. Mm-hmm. 클럽에 혼자 가는 것. 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That must have taken quite a courage for you on your end, Benny. 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

Love Tomorrow by Together 였습니다. No, actually, Barbara's Summer Love였습니다. My apologies. So, soundbite, the final episode coming up in the second half of the show. Do look forward to that. 그러면 노래 듣고 second half로 돌아오도록 하겠습니다. 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
2: On this Seoul Smarts, Darsan Call Center. 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Call the 120 Darsan Call Center.The information hotline is available in 5 foreign languages including English, Chinese, Japanese, Vietnamese and Mongolian. Dial the hotline for information on a variety of topics including everyday living in Seoul, public transportation, immigration matters, tourism, culture events and etc. Foreigners can use this service wherever they are in the world. Within Seoul, dial 120.

The heat buildup weakens car tires, leading to wear and tear that could jeopardize your safety and the safety of other motorists on the road. So during the hot summer months, get your tires checked regularly, looking for signs of damage. You should also monitor tire pressure, because the right air pressure helps keep the temperature of your tires down. Regular tire checks are key in detecting other issues to increase vehicle safety, like proper alignment. Let's all stay safe on the road this summer.

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2: And yes, I completely failed to keep a straight face. My apologies. Yerin wasn't the only one who joined us that day. Her younger sister, Haerin, came along as well. She's also following in her sister's footsteps and attends the National Middle School of Traditional Korean Arts. So, of course, I had to ask her a few questions too.
3: 제 전공은 거문고라는 악기를 하고 있는데요. 거문고와 가야금의 차이점 중에 하나는 거문고는 오른쪽 손에 술대라는 걸 잡고 연주를 합니다.
2: Yerin's younger sister, Haerin, is a Gomungo major at the National Middle School of Traditional Korean Arts. The Gomungo is one of Korea's major traditional string instruments. Unlike the Gayageum, it's played with a bamboo stick called a Sulde, worn on the right hand. Interestingly, Haerin originally planned to major in musical theater. But in the end, it was her older sister's influence that led her to the Gomungo. For someone who's never really listened to Korean traditional music, what's the best way to discover its charm?
3: 악기들의 약간 자진몰이 산조 이런 걸 한번 들어보면 좋을 것 같아요. 그런 악기들의 산조가 생각보다 엄청 멋있어가지고 한번 보면 진짜 빠질 수가 없을 것 같아요. 빠져나올 수가 없는 거죠. 근데 빠질 수는 있겠죠? 네.
2: Yerin recommended starting with something lively like 자진몰이 산조. She believes that once you're drawn into Korean traditional music, you'll naturally want to explore more.
3: 저는 국악기로 커버 같은 거 하는 것들이 되게 좋다고 생각을 해서 자기가 좋아하는 노래 같은 거를 위주로 먼저 들어보면 재밌게 들을 수 있을 것 같아요.
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2: What a joy it was to see these two sisters sharing a passion for Korean traditional music. 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As we wrap up this summer series, I'd like to share one personal thought. TBS has been going through a difficult time over the past few years. As a reporter for the Soundbite special, I truly hope these stories have, in some small way, contributed to the station and its listeners. And more than anything, I hope TBS can continue doing what public broadcasting does best, sharing meaningful stories that bring people together. Thank you for listening to Soundbite this summer. This is your reporter, Jian, signing out.

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1: Summer is the season of air conditioning-itis. 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It occurs because of temperature differences. However, it's hard for our bodies to adjust to the difference. 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People with high blood pressure, diabetes, and arthritis

0: easily experience this. Here are things you can do to prevent the symptoms. Our bodies can handle a temperature difference of 5 degrees Celsius. Make sure the difference between the outdoors and indoors is within that range. Be aware that it mustn't be more than 8 degrees maximum.
1: Numerous electricity-related accidents occur in Korea since June until August every year. It's because the usage of electricity spikes. Also, when power sockets are overloaded, the dangers of fires increase. 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

0: You know, during tonight's show, every now and again, I get quite used to it. And, you know, I've got my confidence with me and I can see you all and it's beautiful and then I'm enjoying myself. And then I just look at you lot and I look all the way up to the back and I don't know what I've done.You know what? I shouldn't even think about it. I knew tonight before I came on, I was so nervous and I was so scared. But absolutely everybody here is here to have a good time.
1: Yes, she's the one, Robbie Williams. Robbie likes to talk, I guess, after his songs. 잘 들었습니다. 뽀글님. I'm sure that reporter Gian would love the fact that this song was requested for her, dedicated to her. 감사드립니다. 베니님께서도 또 축하 메시지, 수고 메시지 보내주셨는데요. For Gian reporter and the person that she interviewed, Yerin and Serin. 수고했어 오늘도 이렇게 신청해 주셨네요. 베니님께서. 오케이, 이것도 함께 들어볼까요? 옥상 달빛입니다. 수고했어 오늘도.

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Request from 제니님. 좋습니다. Almost time to end the show. Some more messages. 제니님께서 내년에 Soundbite Friends Season 2 기대합니다. We'll see about that, okay? 우리가 아직 여기 있다면. If I am able, I guess, you know, I might consider. 근데 쉽지는 않을 것 같고요. 보글님께서는 아까 질문에 대해서 마일스톤에 대해서 저는 고3 겨울방학 때 까라마조프의 형제들을 완독했는데 뭔가 근사한 첫 마침표였던 것 같습니다. We talked about those you know, punctuation marks in our lives, right? That is a pretty good punctuation mark for sure. Periods, that is. 보글님 says, I finished reading The Brothers of Karamazov during the winter break of my senior year in high school. I guess it must feel like the truly, like first truly meaningful like completion that you have done, I guess, in terms of reading, sort of meaningful period, right? Placed in your life. 맞아요. 또 이런 이정표들이 우리 이 사운드바이트 인터뷰했던 모든 친구들 인생에 그런 이정표들이 많이 많이 쌓여서 정말 멋진 인생 살기를 바라겠습니다. 정말 너무너무 고마운 마음이 많습니다. All six students who agreed to spare their time and do this interview and you know it makes my job so much more meaningful. I know I put in countless hours trying to edit those stuff, right? But you know it all came out really beautifully, and I really appreciate the effort and time from those six students and also our reporter Jian as well. So that's gonna be it for our show today. 항상 그 여섯 친구들 우리 마음속에 기억한다는 의미로 You'll be in my heart, Phil Collins 준비했습니다. Have a great weekend. Stay cute all day and every day and all weekend long. I leave you with Phil Collins, You'll be in my heart.

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With the high temperatures raging on this month, it is important to know how to avoid heat-related illnesses. Heat stroke occurs when the body's temperature is 40 degrees or

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Morning Groove is a daily morning show that shakes up your morning routine with the most useful living tips to help you navigate through life with ease. 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

Welcome to your daily Kickstarter Morning Groove. As we get older, our contact list gets longer, but the list of people we truly keep close somehow gets shorter.

I think that is because time makes us more careful about who we let into our lives. We slowly step away from people whose values, attitudes, or energy we don't want to observe. They say we naturally become a little like the people we spend the most time with. Their words influence ours, their habits rub off on us. Even the way they see the world can quietly become part of how we see it too. So the people who remain close to us over the years are more than just familiar names in our phones. They're the ones whose hearts have grown alongside ours. And that may be exactly why those relationships become more precious with time.

You answer, Morning Groovers. Between these superpowers, which one would you choose? Okay? 문자 번호 샵 1013으로 알려주세요. 짧은 문자는 50원, 긴 문자는 100원이고요. You can leave free comments on our TBS EFM's YouTube live stream. 잠을 자지 않아도 괜찮은 능력, 먹지 않아도 괜찮은 능력. Okay, so it's either not sleeping or not eating, and you feel completely okay. Which one would you choose? 여러분들에게 이런 즐거운 질문, 즐거운 생각거리를 남겨드리면서 Let's take a listen to a song now. This is Blondie, One Way or Another.

Friday, the 7th of August. You're listening to Morning Groove. I'm Summer, and here is a quick look at today's weather. Today marks Ipju, the traditional start of autumn, but the extreme heat will be at its peak, with temperatures in Seoul expected to climb as high as 39 degrees Celsius. There is some relief in sight for the weekend. An upper-level high-pressure system is expected to shift slightly northwest, easing the near 40-degree heat. However, temperatures will still remain high enough for heat warnings to stay in effect. Morning lows will range from 22 to 27 degrees Celsius, while daytime highs will reach between 31 and 39 degrees Celsius.

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1: At the peak of summer, surface temperatures on the road can easily get to 65 degrees. The heat buildup weakens car tires, leading to wear and tear that could jeopardize your safety and the safety of other motorists on the road.So during the hot summer months, get your tires checked regularly, looking for signs of damage. You should also monitor tire pressure, because the right air pressure helps keep the temperature of your tires down. Regular tire checks are key in detecting other issues to increase vehicle safety, like proper alignment. Let's all stay safe on the road this summer.

Concerns are growing as summer approaches due to potential power shortages. A sudden surge in power usage can lead to power outages. To prevent this, it is advised to reduce electricity consumption between 2 to 5 p.m., which is the peak usage period. Set your air conditioner's room temperature to 26 degrees Celsius or higher, and remember to unplug devices when not in use. During an emergency, turn off all electrical appliances and lights connected to the main power source. After a power outage, do not immediately reconnect the power supply. It is not secure and can hinder recovery efforts. The best way to prevent power shortages is by reducing electricity waste, and everyone can contribute to this effort.

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Our regular program is aired every Monday to Friday from 7 to 9 a.m. If you have any comments and suggestions for our show, send us an email to morninggroove.tbs@gmail.com or send us a text message during the show to sharp1013 for 51 or 101 for longer messages.

Amplify Morning Groove, get in the groove. Let summer feed in energy soon. Let's bring you joy, get ready for it. On Monday, on Tuesday, on Wednesday, on Thursday, on Friday. Every morning at 7 o'clock, let summer be your morning friend. Morning Groove, got the groove. Morning Groove, got the groove. Yeah!

And now, here is a quick rundown of today's news headlines. Seoul recorded 37.9 degrees Celsius, setting a new high for the fourth consecutive day and marking the hottest temperature of the summer so far. As of 4 p.m. yesterday, Seoul was hotter than Tokyo, Taipei, Manila, and Bangkok, underscoring the severity of the ongoing heat wave. Today is Ipju, the traditional start of autumn on the Korean calendar, but the heat wave is expected to reach its peak. Seoul is forecast to reach 39 degrees Celsius, making it the hottest Ipju in at least a decade. Seoul continues to endure extreme heat, with the number of heat-related illnesses hitting a new daily high. Health authorities reported 49 cases on Tuesday, pushing the seasonal total to 300, including two deaths. The city has maintained its highest-level heat warning for a third straight day while operating nearly 10,000 cooling shelters and expanding protection for more than 64,000 vulnerable residents. South Korea posted a record current account surplus in June, driven by booming semiconductor exports. The surplus reached $49.7 billion, marking a second straight monthly record and extending the country's current account surplus streak to 38 consecutive months. Goods exports topped $100 billion for the first time, fueled by strong demand for semiconductors and IT products, while the central bank expects another record surplus in July. That was your hourly news update. 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
3: 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Our bodies can handle a temperature difference of 5 degrees Celsius. 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

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So, were you like too sleepy and you thought that you had to go to work last night? Were you like confused between lotion and sunscreen or foundation because of the bottle? The bottles look similar? 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I had to wash the dishes, I had to clean the house, I had to do the laundry. So after doing all of that and taking a shower, I felt exhausted. 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

With the high temperatures raging on this month, it is important to know how to avoid heat-related illnesses. Heat stroke occurs when the body's temperature is 40 degrees or higher and is a life-threatening medical emergency. Heat exhaustion is a less serious condition caused by long exposure to the sun. Heat stroke may begin with symptoms of heat exhaustion, which begins with muscle cramping, headaches, and dizziness. Heat exhaustion leads to cold and clammy skin, while heat stroke leads to hot and dry skin. In case of a heat stroke, call 119 and take measures to lower your body temperature.

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Time for another quick roundup of today's top news stories. Seoul recorded 37.9 degrees Celsius, setting a new high for the fourth consecutive day and marking the hottest temperature of the summer so far. As of 4 p.m. yesterday, Seoul was hotter than Tokyo, Taipei, Manila, and Bangkok, underscoring the severity of the ongoing heat wave. Today is Ipchu, the traditional start of autumn on the Korean calendar, but the heat wave is expected to reach its peak. Seoul is forecast to reach 39 degrees Celsius, making it the hottest Ipchu in at least a decade. Seoul continues to endure extreme heat with the number of heat-related illnesses hitting a new daily high. Health authorities reported 49 cases on Tuesday, pushing the seasonal total to 300, including two deaths. The city has maintained its high-level heat warning for a third straight day while operating nearly 10,000 cooling shelters and expanding protection for more than 64,000 vulnerable residents. South Korea posted a record current account surplus in June, driven by booming semiconductor exports. The surplus reached $49.7 billion, marking a second straight monthly record and extending the country's current account surplus streak to 38 consecutive months. Goods exports topped $100 billion for the first time, fueled by strong demand for semiconductors and IT products, while the central bank expects another record surplus in July. That was your hourly news update. 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
2: On this Seoul Smarts emergency ready app, while residing in Korea, you may face various emergency situations.Earthquakes, typhoons, floods, wildfires, fires, and traffic accidents. 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

0: As we head into monsoon season, this is a timely reminder to be on guard for landslides.
1: Landslides generally happen where they have occurred in the past. Learn about risks related to the areas you'll be traveling in. And when passing through, listen for indicative sounds like boulders knocking together or trees crackling.
0: Keep in mind that areas burned by forest fires and with heavily saturated grounds are more susceptible to mudflows. Flowing water is often a precursor, so keep an eye out for this as well.
1: If you ever find yourself in a landslide, report it immediately to 042-481-411.

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Bringing the best of the best of the past. Tune in and let the music take you back.

0: 이쪽이 들리는 랄랄라 라디오 광고.
1: Most water-related accidents occur within the month of August, with the leading causes including flooding of infrastructure and drowning.
2: So here's a quick guide to prevent accidents. First,
1: always perform some kind of warm-up exercise before going in the water.
2: After spending a long time in the water, keep warm and get plenty of rest. It's always a good idea to wear a life jacket and stay away from deep areas.
1: Attempting a rescue with no equipment is too dangerous. Instead, in case of emergency, always call 119 first and look for a safety kit in the meantime.

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God, I miss those times. 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
1: On this Seoul Smarts, first aid kits. It's summer, which means it's vacation season, but it also means there's an increased chance of illness and injury. For a peace of mind, keep a first aid kit ready at all times. The kit should include painkillers, cold and flu medication, adhesive and cotton bandages,antibacterial ointment or powder, bug spray, and any personal medication. 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If you have a baby or young child in the family, it's a good idea to keep a thermometer ready to check if they have a fever. Cotton swabs will also come in handy. Be ready and be safe.
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0: They say a typhoon will hit us soon. Are you prepared to survive through it?
1: Yes, I've got my radio, TV, phone, all set up to keep in touch with my friends and family.
0: What about your shop? Did you tie your sign? What about your windows?
1: All done. But I have to check the roof, though. The wind might blow it away.
0: Good. I think I'll have to check my drains at home when I get there to see if any of them is clogged.
1: Don't forget your car, too. 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
0: Speaking of lowlands, did you get your place prepped? It has a basement parking lot, right? You should make sure it doesn't get flooded.
1: Sure, I think that's about everything. Let's stay safe this season.

Good day, dear hearts of cuties. Thanks for joining us on this another hot, hot Friday. TGIF, everyone. DJ EQ signing in. What if life came with punctuation marks? Not periods that signal the end, but little milestones that tell us you've come this far. The hardest journeys are often the ones with no finish line in sight. That's when discouragement quietly creeps in. Maybe life needs rest stops, just like a highway. Small pauses, tiny victories, meaningful moments that let us breathe before moving on. Perhaps the most important milestone isn't the destination. It's the little marker that reminds us we're still making progress. Let's start the show with Group Love. Welcome to your life.

love, welcome to your life to get us started. Good morning and welcome in. 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Today is Friday, August 7th, first Friday of August, and the time is just a little past 10:05 a.m. I'm your host and the producer, EQ. 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And yes, we are on YouTube as well as Boinen Radio. 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You can drop by 24/7, your stories, thoughts, or just random morning moods or check-in messages are always welcome there as well. If you can't catch us live, not to worry, because we have a couple of reruns. First one at 6 p.m. and the second one 2 a.m. the morning after. Hope you are having a fine Friday morning. 주말 아침. 주말 아침은 아니지만 뭐 주말 아침과 다름없는 금요일 아침입니다. 오늘은 이 여름방학 특집으로 저희가 준비해왔던 고등학생 리포터 지안이 또래 고등학생을 인터뷰해 온 이 사운드바이트 특집 여섯 번째 에피소드이자 마지막 시간, 피날레이기도 합니다. So today is the sixth and final episode of our summer special program Soundbite, where our high school reporter Jian has been interviewing fellow high school students. 솔직한 심정으로는 굉장히 좀 시원섭섭합니다. Feels kind of bittersweet that it is the last installment. 사실 저희 프로그램이 저희 프로그램뿐만이 아니라 뭐 저희 회사의 모든 프로그램이 제작비도 없고 저희 프로그램 스텝 역시 저 혼자밖에 없는 이런 상황에서 정말 어떻게 보면 무모하기도 한 그런 도전이었다는 생각도 듭니다. With no production budget or no staff other than myself, this project was in many ways pretty ambitious, to say the least. Maybe even slightly reckless. 뭐 이 결과에 솔직히 완전 만족하지는 않지만요. 이 PD의 욕심으로서는. 하지만 뭔가 이 하나 계획했던 바를 온전히 이루어냈다라는 이 성취감은 기분이 좋네요. I can't completely be satisfied with

That was next hope. I just realized that the last couple of tracks that we heard the Beach song and the next song, actually both of the singer of Next, of course, Snatcher and Avicii also are not with us anymore. 두 분 다 현재 우리 곁에 없는 그런 뮤지션들의 곡을 이렇게 들으면서 우리가 또 위로를 받는다는 게 굉장히 새삼스럽게 느껴집니다. You know, both of them are not with us and we still listen to their music and their music lives on. And it's kind of amazing if you think about it. 그분들은 없지만 이렇게 우리에게 힘을 주는 뭔가를 남기고 갔다는 게 굉장히 음악의 힘이 아닌가, 놀라운 면이 아닌가 생각을 해봤습니다. 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I want it to be a light question for Friday's show, but, you know, since we got into it, you know, might as well give you the questions too. 여러분들 인생 여정에서 활력소가 됐던 작은 맞춤표들 어떤 것이 있는지 여쭤보고 있습니다. What are some of those milestones? In your life, the small accomplishment that gave you the energy to keep going. 좀 약간 헤비한 질문이기 때문에 이렇게 뭐 이렇게 굳이

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There are many more benefits the insurance offers that are also worth checking out. 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

Concerns are growing as summer approaches due to potential power shortages. A sudden surge in power usage can lead to power outages. To prevent this, it is advised to reduce electricity consumption between 2 to 5 p.m., which is the peak usage period. Set your air conditioner's room temperature to 26 degrees Celsius or higher, and remember to unplug devices when not in use. During an emergency, turn off all electrical appliances and lights connected to the main power source. After a power outage, do not immediately reconnect the power supply. It is not secure and can hinder recovery efforts. The best way to prevent power shortages is by reducing electricity waste, and everyone can contribute to this effort.

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I'm your PD, DJ EQ. 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Wherever you're tuned in from, you are right on time. Time for updates on weather. Today is Ipchu. Yes, Ipchu, one of Korea's traditional seasonal markers, signaling the beginning of autumn. But the weather will feel anything but autumn-like, with the heat reaching its peak across western parts of the country. The highest level heat alert has now been expanded to parts of Gangwon and Jeonju following the Seoul metropolitan area. Seoul is expected to reach 39 degrees Celsius this afternoon, making it the hottest day of the year so far. Daejeon will climb to 37, Gwangju to 38, and Daegu to 37. The heat is also intensifying overnight. The tropical nights have continued in Seoul for 16 consecutive days, with the temperature currently at 29 degrees in Seoul in the morning and 28 in Cheongju. Temperatures should gradually come down over the weekend, thankfully, but the hot and humid conditions will continue. Meanwhile, heavy rain is expected along the east coast this weekend, with high waves and strong swells possible along coastal areas. Typhoon Dolphin, currently moving westward over waters near Okinawa, is forecast to make landfall south of Shanghai on Monday. Its indirect influence is already bringing rough seas around Jeju and

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A lot of things go through your mind because it's, first of all, it's too big. 너무 커요, 일단. 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That's the case. Apologies. 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Some of the milestones that our cutie-nims felt like was a really good, you know, period, a punctuation mark in their life, during their life course. Benini께서는 when I found a way to cake chicken restaurant that I really wanted to try for a long time. Mm-hmm. So trying a Korean food in the Philippines, right? One of the goals that you had, that you achieved that. And another one, he said, was when I finally have gone to a club by myself. Mm-hmm. 클럽에 혼자 가는 것. 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That must have taken quite a courage for you on your end, Benny. Anyways, both of those milestones, congratulations, and 잘하셨습니다. 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

That was Summer Love Tomorrow by Together 였습니다. No, actually, Barbarette. Summer Love 였습니다. My apologies. So, soundbite, the final episode coming up in the second half of the show. Do look forward to that. 그러면 노래 듣고 second half로 돌아오도록 하겠습니다. Kid Rock입니다. All Summer Long.

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At the peak of summer, surface temperatures on the road can easily get to 65 degrees. The heat buildup weakens car tires, leading to wear and tear that could jeopardize your safety and the safety of other motorists on the road. So during the hot summer months, get your tires checked regularly, looking for signs of damage. You should also monitor tire pressure, because the right air pressure helps keep the temperature of your tires down. Regular tire checks are key in detecting other issues to increase vehicle safety, like proper alignment. Let's all stay safe on the road this summer.

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2: And yes, I completely failed to keep a straight face. My apologies. Yerin wasn't the only one who joined us that day. Her younger sister, Haerin, came along as well. She's also following in her sister's footsteps and attends the National Middle School of Traditional Korean Arts. So, of course, I had to ask her a few questions too.
3: 제 전공은 거문고라는 악기를 하고 있는데요. 거문고와 가야금의 차이점 중에 하나는 거문고는 오른쪽 손에 술대라는 걸 잡고 연주를 합니다.
2: Yerin's younger sister, Haerin, is a Gomungo major at the National Middle School of Traditional Korean Arts. The Gomungo is one of Korea's major traditional string instruments. Unlike the kayagum, it's played with a bamboo stick called a 술대, worn on the right hand. Interestingly, Haerin originally planned to major in musical theater, but in the end, it was her older sister's influence that led her to the Gomungo. For someone who's never really listened to Korean traditional music, what's the best way to discover its charm?
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2: 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She believes that once you're drawn into Korean traditional music, you'll naturally want to explore more.
3: 저는 국악기로 커버 같은 거 하는 것들이 되게 좋다고 생각을 해서 자기가 좋아하는 노래 같은 거를 위주로 먼저 들어보면 재밌게 들을 수 있을 것 같아요.
2: Haerin said that one of the easiest ways to get started is by listening to popular songs covered with traditional Korean instruments.
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2: What a joy it was to see these two sisters sharing a passion for Korean traditional music. Their love for the art and for each other made this interview feel even more special. As we wrap up this summer series, I'd like to share one personal thought. TBS has been going through a difficult time over the past few years. As a reporter for the Soundbite special, I truly hope these stories have, in some small way, contributed to the station and its listeners. And more than anything, I hope TBS can continue doing what public broadcasting does best, sharing meaningful stories that bring people together. Thank you for listening to Soundbite this summer. This is your reporter, Gian, signing out.

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1: 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It occurs because of temperature differences. However, it's hard for our

0: bodies to adjust to the difference. When exposed to such conditions for a long time, our peripheral vessels shrink. This causes abnormalities in our blood circulation and autonomic nervous system. People with high blood pressure, diabetes, and arthritis easily experience this. Here are things you can do to prevent the symptoms. Our bodies can handle a temperature difference of 5 degrees Celsius. Make sure the difference between the outdoors and indoors is within that range. Be aware that it mustn't be more than 8 degrees maximum.
1: Numerous electricity-related accidents occur in Korea since June until August every year. 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

0: You know, during tonight's show, every now and again, I get quite used to it. And, you know, I've got my confidence with me and I can see you all and it's beautiful and then I'm enjoying myself. And then I just look at you lot and I look all the way up to the back and I don't know what I've done.You know what? I shouldn't even think about it. I knew tonight before I came on, I was so nervous and I was so scared. But absolutely everybody here is here to have a good time.
1: Yes, she's the one, Robbie Williams. Robbie likes to talk, I guess, after his songs. 잘 들었습니다. 뽀글님. I'm sure that reporter Gian would love the fact that this song was requested for her, dedicated to her. 감사드립니다. 베니님께서도 또 축하 메시지, 수고 메시지 보내주셨는데요. For Gian reporter and the person that she interviewed, Yerin and Serin. 수고했어 오늘도 이렇게 신청해 주셨네요. 베니님께서. 오케이, 이것도 함께 들어볼까요? 옥상 달빛입니다. 수고했어 오늘도.

That was a 아이유나의 옛날 이야기였습니다. Request from Jenny님. 좋습니다. Almost time to end the show. Some more messages. Jenny님께서 내년에 Soundbite Friends Season 2 기대합니다. We'll see about that, okay? 우리가 아직 여기 있다면. If I am able, I guess, you know, I might consider. 근데 쉽지는 않을 것 같고요. 보글님께서는 아까 질문에 대해서 마일스톤에 대해서 저는 고3 겨울방학 때 까라마조프의 형제들을 완독했는데 뭔가 근사한 첫 마침표였던 것 같습니다. We talked about those you know punctuation marks in our lives, right? That is a pretty good punctuation mark for sure. Periods, that is. 보글님 says, I finished reading The Brothers Karamazov during the winter break of my senior year in high school. I guess it must feel like the truly, like first a truly meaningful like completion that you have done, I guess, in terms of reading, sort of meaningful period, right? Placed in your life. 맞아요. 또 이런 이정표들이 우리 이 사운드바이트 인터뷰했던 모든 친구들 인생에 그런 이정표들이 많이 많이 쌓여서 정말 멋진 인생 살기를 바라겠습니다. 정말 너무너무 고마운 마음이 많습니다. All six students who agreed to you know spare their time and do this interview and you know it makes my job so much more meaningful. I know I put in countless hours trying to edit those stuff, right? But you know it all came out really beautifully and I really appreciate the effort and time from those six students and also our reporter Jian as well. So that's gonna be for our show today. 항상 그 여섯 친구들 우리 마음속에 기억한다는 의미로 You'll Be in My Heart, Phil Collins 준비했습니다. Have a great weekend. Stay cute all day and every day and all weekend long. I leave you with Phil Collins, You'll Be in My Heart.

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With the high temperatures raging on this month, it is important to know how to avoid heat-related illnesses. Heat stroke occurs when the body's temperature is 40 degrees or higher and is a life-threatening medical emergency. Heat exhaustion is a less serious condition caused by long exposure to the sun. Heat stroke may begin with symptoms of heat exhaustion, which begins with muscle cramping, headaches, and dizziness. Heat exhaustion leads to cold and clammy skin, while heat stroke leads to hot and dry skin. In case of a heat stroke, call 119 and take measures to lower your body temperature.

0: 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We abide by the regulation and guidelines of the Korea Media and Communications Commission. Ju Yong-jin, the head of the radio division, is the executive manager of TBS EFM programming.
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2: As we head into monsoon season, this is a timely reminder to be on guard for landslides.
3: Considering the involved dangers, it's natural that the Korea Forest Service issues a national warning annually. If a landslide happens in your area, it's possible you might see waterlogged debris and masses of earth surging downhill at a speed of more than 55 kilometers per hour. And because they can happen suddenly, it's even more important to adhere to measures of prevention.
2: Landslides generally happen where they have occurred in the past. Learn about risks related to the areas you'll be traveling in. And when passing through, listen for indicative sounds like boulders knocking together or trees crackling.
3: Keep in mind that areas burned by forest fires and with heavily saturated grounds are more susceptible to mudflows.
2: Flowing water is often a precursor, so keep an eye out for this as well.
3: If you ever find yourself in a landslide, report it immediately to 042-481-4119.

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Welcome to your daily Kickstarter Morning Groove. It is Saturday, and that means it's time to kick back, relax, and let the good times roll. And I'm glad that you're doing that here with me, Summer Petey.

For Saturday's edition of Morning Groove, we have combated through the archives, handpicked the brightest gems, and gathered the finest moments from the past week just for you. So do yourself a favor and stick around with me for the next 2 hours. During this time, we will be dishing out fun talks, sharing captivating stories, and of course, serving up the best music to put that extra spring in your step.

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I am your host, Summer PD, and welcome to Saturday's edition of your favorite morning radio show, Morning Groove. 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It is morninggroove.tbs. 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You can still send in your messages and song requests. 사연과 신청곡 남겨주시면 저희가 잘 모아두었다가 소개해드리도록 하겠습니다. 문자번호 샵1013으로 남겨주세요. 짧은 문자 50원, 긴 문자는 100원입니다. 그리고 오픈 채팅방도 있으니까 많이 들어와 주시고요. 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
1: At the peak of summer, surface temperatures on the road can easily get to 65 degrees. 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So during the hot summer months, get your tires checked regularly, looking for signs of damage. You should also monitor tire pressure.Because the right air pressure helps keep the temperature of your tires down. Regular tire checks are key in detecting other issues to increase vehicle safety, like proper alignment. Let's all stay safe on the road this summer.

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A sudden surge in power usage can lead to power outages. To prevent this, it is advised to reduce electricity consumption between 2 to 5 p.m., which is the peak usage period. Set your air conditioner's room temperature to 26 degrees Celsius or higher, and remember to unplug devices when not in use. During a main power source. 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It is not secure and can hinder recovery efforts. 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

morning groove. 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On Monday, on Tuesday, on Wednesday, on Thursday, on Friday. Every morning at 7 o'clock. Let summer be your morning friend. Morning groove, got the groove. Morning groove, got the groove. Yeah.

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2: 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It's the Republic of Korea visa portal. It provides foreign residents with online immigration and consultation services.Are you going through any difficulties related to immigration issues? 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

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So, were you like too sleepy and you thought that you had to go to work last night? Were you like confused between lotion and sunscreen or foundation because of the bottle? The bottles look similar? 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And then like I had way too many chores ahead of me. I had to wash the dishes, I had to clean the house, I had to do the laundry. So after doing all of that and taking a shower, I felt exhausted. I was like, okay, I'm ready to sleep. 그래서 막 뭔가 이렇게 피곤한 상태로 뭘 했어요, 제가. 그래갖고 세수를 다시 했지 뭐예요. 뭘까요? 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You know, have you ever been on a place number one in your life, once in your life? 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

With the high temperatures raging on this month, it is important to know how to avoid heat-related illnesses. Heat stroke occurs when the body's temperature is 40 degrees or higher and is a life-threatening medical emergency. Heat exhaustion is a less serious condition caused by long exposure to the sun. Heat stroke may begin with symptoms of heat exhaustion, which begins with muscle cramping, headaches, and dizziness. Heat exhaustion leads to cold and clammy skin, while heat stroke leads to hot and dry skin. In case of a heat stroke, call 119 and take measures to lower your body temperature.

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2: On this Seoul Smarts emergency ready app, while residing in Korea, you may face various emergency situations: earthquakes, typhoons, floods, wildfires, fires, and traffic accidents. 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Provided by the Ministry of the Interior and Safety, Emergency Ready will help you learn what to do in those situations in advance. It provides you with a search feature as well. You can find locations of emergency shelters, medical centers, police stations and embassies on the application. 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

0: As we head into monsoon season, this is a timely reminder to be on guard for landslides.
1: Landslides generally happen where they have occurred in the past. Learn about risks related to the areas you'll be traveling in. And when passing through, listen for indicative sounds like boulders knocking together or trees crackling.
0: Keep in mind that areas burned by forest fires and with heavily saturated grounds are more susceptible to mudflows. Flowing water is often a precursor, so keep an eye out for this as well.
1: If you ever find yourself in a landslide, report it immediately to 042-481-4111.

Mixtape 1013. Bringing the best of the best of the past. Tune in and let the music take you back.